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0: A local event happening near you? Let us know and we'll spread the word. The place for the best music.
2: Yeah.
0: And so much more.
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0: There's a moment when travel stops being just another holiday and becomes a memory you'll carry for life. Journey to Central Asia along the ancient Silk Road. 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
1: 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In the shower. Oops, sorry. 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

summer of this year, when I was, well, employed, sometimes changing tyres, sometimes refueling diggers. And this, oh well, of course, the first episode of The Hitchhiker's Guide to the Galaxy aired on radio, Radio 4, of course. Roman Polanski skipped bail in the USA and ended up in France. And the Pittsburgh Steelers beat the Dallas Cowboys to win the Super Bowl. This was the number one song of the year on the Billboard Hot

not quite a Bee Gee, but the younger brother, Andy Gibb, with his big hit in this year, Shadow Dancing. On FM, on your smart speaker and online, this is WRFM, and I'm Big Rich. Well, do no wonder you. It was the year in which Jim Callaghan was still Prime Minister of the UK, bottled out of an election in the autumn, and brought on the winter of discontent. Rubbish started piling in the streets before Christmas, as I recall. And Dallas aired for the first time on US TV, setting the trend for primetime soap operas. But what was the year? And Exile, well, they wanted to do this.

0: 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Can you guess the year?
1: Can you guess the year in which Charlie Chaplin's remains, his whole coffin, disappeared somewhere in Switzerland, reappeared a few weeks later, still in Switzerland, in Geneva. And it was the year that Bob Marley brought together two opposing politicians on a stage in Jamaica and, knocked their heads together a little bit. And he released this one.

as I listened to that one. Not like they were at Wembley that year, when there were 3 goals in the last 5 minutes of the FA Cup final and the last move of the game, just about. Liam Brady plays the ball out to the left, where it's delivered pinpoint onto the boot of Alan Sunderland, who sliding in scores the winner for the Gooners. Oh, disaster. I was in the Union Bar in the Newcastle on Tyne Polytechnic at the time. Distraught. It's also the year of chain-smoking manager Cesar Minotti, and his players, well, the household names were Luque Kempes and, of course, Osvaldo Ardiles in the Summer World Cup. Justin Hayward, War of the Worlds.

first player to score a century and take 8 wickets in a test match. In film, it was the year of The Deer Hunter, Halloween, and Superman. And one more that we shan't mention yet, and the Barry Manilow told this famous story.

Lucy's won the Grand National. Shirley Heights won the Derby. What was the year? It was the year of two Pope John Pauls. One for 33 days and the other one went on for 27 years.

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1: Come on, you don't want to hear all the horny details.
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0: 1978 was indeed Grease. 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
1: That's where it is.
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0: 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That's your lot.

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0: 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Bad weather. At the racetrack. In the shower. Oops, sorry. All things that never actually happened. But while listening, you pictured them all, didn't you? 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

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Yeah. And so much more. Yeah. Guess I'm back again. 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
0: A local event happening near you? 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The place for the best music. Yeah. And so much more. Yeah. Guess who's back again? WRFM.

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There's War and Galaxy, kicking off the first hour of this week's 70s Soulful Good Disco Show. I'm Eddie Crampton, hope you're well. I'm really looking forward to the next 2 hours because I get to share some of my favourite 70s soul sounds. Plus, I've got a chat lined up with the legend that is Gloria Jones. She'll be on the phone in about 15 minutes' time. Bless her, she's such a lovely lady. And in hour two, my featured brand new release of the week is an album, a compilation album about to be released by Cherry Red Records here in the UK. It's available for pre-order now, and it's called Keep the Fire Burning, the Soul Sister Sides, and every track on this 3-CD compilation is recorded between 1968 and 1982. And I'm going to play you just one of those fabulous songs in hour two today. Right now, though, I've got Jack Ashford on the way, 5 degrees Fahrenheit too, but first, a chap who was inspired to pursue a career in music in church as a boy. The church's pastor was Nat King Cole's dad. This is Lou Pride.

Great song. I think the first version of that song I ever heard was by a band called The Original Drifters. But there's 5 degrees Fahrenheit with what I believe to be the original version. But you never can quite be sure, can you? I'm Aidy Crampton. This is 2 hours of 70s soul, funk and disco. Next up, a great song, rather sought-after song from Arnold Blair. But first, fabulous Jack Ashford, former funk brother Jack Ashford, no less, and a solo song from 1970.

Arnold Blair and trying to get next to you on the 70s Soul, Funk and Disco show. Yeah, he, for me, remains one of soul music's great mysteries because he only left behind a handful of recordings, but that one from 1975 has become an all-time favourite with collectors and modern soul fans around the world. And talking of all-time favourites, Gloria Jones is next, but to introduce the lady herself, I'm going to play her version of a song that she wrote for Junior Walker.

0: from 1976, then there's Gloria Jones with the self-penned and original version of I Ain't Going Nowhere, which became a huge hit for Junior Walker. And live on the line from Sierra Leone is the lady herself, Gloria. Welcome to England.
1: Hello.
0: Lovely to have met you at Skegness Northern Soul Weekender. How's your day going?
1: Well, we are opening, the school will be opening on Saturday.
0: Right,
1: what's started with the registration. That's the Mark Bolan School of Music and Film.
0: Oh, wow.
1: In McKinney.
0: I wasn't aware. Yeah. Tell me about that.
1: Well, about 9 years ago, Roland came to Sierra Leone.
0: Mm-hmm.
1: So he liked the area very much, and he decided this is where he wanted to build a school. And we have our first finished CD on the school anthem about the Mark Bolan School. It mentions, if you can't read or write, you're still welcome to come and we will teach you.
0: Lovely. And, what age
1: and,
0: groups are you
1: We're starting at the ages of 7
0: mm-hmm.
1: to 24 years.
0: Wow.
1: And we have several students that are now film producers and are traveling all over the continent of Africa.
0: Excellent. How do you get your funding for that?
1: The family. It's Roland, his brother, and my grandson, Walter Thurman III.
0: Wow.
1: My grandson is our director of the project, and we have association with the Light of Love charity in the UK.
0: Right.
1: And we've been very fortunate to to survive. How, I don't know, but it's free. And all of the instructors are volunteer.
0: Beautiful.
1: Helpers. And the reason Roman was concerned is that when he came over, he was talking to some young people. And they told him, can you help us? We would love to learn music.
0: Mm.
1: And we started with 9 students who at that time were in high school, who continued on to graduate. One finished in the field of civil engineering.
0: Wow.
1: The other gentleman has his own construction company. But what is so exciting is that when you meet them, they tell you that they can read music and play a guitar.
0: Excellent.
1: And, you know, they speak of Mark as if they have known him 100 years, but that's Mark's spirit, you see.
0: Lovely. So do they have a website? Where can people read more about it and perhaps contribute?
1: www.markbolanschool.
0: So there you go. Check out the markbolanschool.com. Great website showcasing an institution that's doing some great work. You see, that's another facet of you that I wasn't aware of before today. And you're a singer, songwriter, pianist, actress. There's no end. What's next for Gloria? I mean, you've got a lot of unreleased material. We're going to see if we can deal with. Have you got any more plans to perform?
1: Yes. In fact, I want to work on, and I'm going to start writing, I want to work on the Queen of Northern Soul.
0: Right.
1: Gloria Jones.
0: An autobiography.
1: Yes. And the reason that I want to do this is because I feel that it is my duty, and Brenda Holloway, Chris Clark, they will all come, and we want to come and travel and do pubs. We don't have to just come once a year for a big event.
0: Mm-hmm.
1: We want to keep this momentum. So if we can do some pub tours, we'll come and do pub tours. So it'd be lovely to come to your area.
0: You'll be very well received, because I know that Tommy Hunt has been living here since the early 70s, and he's been doing the bar circuit sell out audience. Yeah. He's always got an appreciative following. And I think from a book point of view, I think it's really important that you get your life down in words.
1: Thank you.
0: Because you've had such an influential and interesting life. It'd just be wrong for that to be forgotten. But as far as personal appearances, you've got a big fan base in the UK and Europe.
1: Yes. So Brenda and Chris, they said that they will work, because they will donate some of that proceeds to the children here for the school.
0: Lovely.
1: Because we really want to build a school. Right now they're using one of my houses for the temporary building.
0: Yeah.
1: And because I want to make that place where they have the temporary school a museum, a soul museum.
0: Uh-huh.
1: And so that's just the, and then it would be soul and the Northern soul and the Edna Wrights, the Sandy Winds, you know, mm-hmm. Billy Preston, so that they, their legacy will live on as well as we have the rock, because yeah. we have Mark,
0: yeah.
1: and then we would have the elements of the rock and roll world, just to give them a museum that they will have something.
0: Yes, quite
1: you
0: right.
1: know.
0: You really are doing some great work improving the lives of those children.
1: When I was 10 years of age, I knew that I wanted to come to Africa to help the children and to help the less fortunate.
0: Lovely.
1: I had no idea that how I came was as an agent for the spinners in South Africa.
0: Oh, right. Didn't know that.
1: Yes. Yes. And that's how I came to Africa. And then when I arrived, I saw the conditions and I had one business person to tell me, Roya, you have to help the children.
0: Mm.
1: I thought he meant 5 children. I didn't know he meant the continent of Africa.
0: Yeah.
1: So I've been fortunate to have sponsored over 1,500 children. Some I know,
0: wow.
1: and some I don't know. I've said populations of the poor, and it's from my heart. And I go without, you know, I go without the manicure, the pedicures, not living in luxury. But it for me, you saw how I look, and I'm complete.
0: Yeah.
1: You know.
0: Yeah. It's so when you can actually make a difference to someone's life, it's very rewarding, isn't it?
1: It is.
0: Yeah. Excellent. Well, it sounds like you've got your hands full and a busy schedule ahead. So I wish you all the best for that, Gloria.
1: Thank you. And I hope we can invite you to Sierra Leone one day.
0: Oh, that'd be nice. I don't currently have a passport, but that'll be nice. It'd be good. It'd be nice to see a little bit of sunshine.
1: But you know what I want? I'm going to come back. I'm going to come back in that area. So let's plan.
0: Excellent. Yeah, drop me a line. I'll take you sightseeing.
1: You know, exactly.
0: Excellent. Right. Thank you very much for taking the time to give me this interview. It was a pleasure meeting you at Skegness, and I look forward to being your chauffeur. Until then, good night.
1: Thank you, dear.
0: Bye.
1: Bye-bye.

72 and I as Al Foster and Night of the Wolf on the 70s Soul, Funk and Disco show, before which we played Gloria Jones's 1976 version of her Tainted Love anthem taken from the album Vixen. What a lovely lady. I'm Aidy Crampton. This is 2 hours of 70s Soul, Funk and Disco, and talking of lovely ladies, Gene Carnes next.

Otis Smith, recording on New York's Perception Records back in 1970. Of course, Otis was the lead singer of a band called The Albert that we sometimes feature on this show. There's Let It Go. I've danced to that a few times in my time. I'm sure you have as well. Willie Pickett is on the way right now. This is the Continental Four.

Now, maybe you might be able to help me out with this. We've heard of Wilson Pickett and there's Willie Pickett. Were they one and the same? I don't know. I can't find out anything to tell me one way or another. Maybe you know, in which case, please do drop me a line at ady@shinyl.co.uk. shinyl.co.uk. We're over to Philadelphia in just a moment for some magic from the Shy Lights, but right now, firmly in Detroit with Masterpiece.

Love that song. And there's so many versions of it as well, aren't there? I think it was originally done by an all-girl group called The Promises, but in 1975, the Shy Lights brought out their cover of Living in the Footsteps. Right here on the 70s Soul, Funk and Disco Show. One more song to take us to the top of the hour, and then we've got an absolute floor filler from Bebou Silvete. This is Best Friend Around from New York City, and so good to

Argentinian composer Bebu Silvetti with an absolute classic song, tune. Spring Rain kicking off hour two of this week's 70s Soul, Funk and Disco show. If you missed hour one, you missed a chat with the enigma that is Gloria Jones. But don't worry, you can catch up with that on my website, shinal.co.uk. Just look under the interviews tab. In this hour, I'm going to be playing one of the songs that's included on a box set, CD box set, that's about to come out, courtesy of Cherry Red Records. It's available for pre-order now. 3-CD box set, and it's called Keep the Fire Burning, The Soul Sisters Sides, recorded between 1968 and 1982. And having a quick skim down the track list, I tell you what, it's it'd find a nice place in your collection and probably mine as well. Right now, though, I've got Gloria Gaynor, who is spending a lot of her spare time promoting a dog rescue. Having a rescue dog myself, I know just how important this is. She's promoting Danny and Ron's Rescue. And you can find out more about that at DannyRonsRescue.org.

recorded by Ronnie Love in the early 80s and originally, I do believe, by Magnetic Touch, but they were another Patrick Adams studio outfit. There's the Universal Robot Band and their version of Nothing to It on the 70s Soul Funk and Disco Show, playing only the very best 70s soul music, like Diane Jenkins, she's on the way, Vic Marcel as well. This is the Steptones.

Diane Jenkins with what is actually the rarer cut of the two issues on that single. That was a spoken intro of I Need You, which was written and produced by Sam Cully of the School Snaps, no less. Oh yeah, I'm Aidy Crampton. This is 2 hours of 70s soul, funk and disco, and I'm going to play a song from a lady who is very possibly my favouritest ever soul singer. And that's a bold statement. Sandra Wright is up in just a moment. But right now, Vic Marcel, an artist who also, for some reason, recorded under the name of Charlie Mitchell. Here he is with a piece of RCA Magic called You Still Got Me.

Vic Marcel with a song that's just perfect for a Sunday afternoon. Don't you think? At a Sunday chill out venue, I might play that the next time I'm out, which is going to be Ashby Connoisseurs in a couple of weeks' time. So that'll be nice. Yes, I shall have to blow the dust off that one and give it a bit of a spin. I'm Eddie Crampton, and I did say that the next song up was going to be from Sandra Wright, and it is.

former Motown staff writer Johnny Bristol, I Sure Like Groovy With You, and before that, the wonderful Sandra Wright. I did say that she was probably my favouritest ever soul singer. If you've got a copy of the album Wounded Woman, you'll know exactly what I'm talking about, because I consider that to be a perfect album. Not a bad song on it. And the travesty is that it was recorded in 1974, just as Stax were going down the pan, and it never saw release until the guys at Demon Records managed to get the rights to it and put it out in 1989. And even then, it was a limited press, so it's a struggle to get hold of. But when you do, you know that you've achieved something. You do, honest. It's never far away from my decks. Like this one from Betty Wright, this is That Man.

Lady, Lady, Lady from the Boogeyman Orchestra, featuring Melvin Hayes on lead vocals. Which was a bit of a surprise, a bit of a double take, because Melvin Hayes was one of the actors in the TV show It Ain't Our Fotmon, wasn't he, in the 70s? But I think it's a different guy. Great song, nevertheless. Now, in talking of great songs, how about this one from David Ruffin, which was an album-only track from the In My Stride LP, 1977, except in France, where it came out on the B-side to a Thelma Houston song. This is Questions.

Less than 10 minutes ago, I was saying that Sandra Wright's Wounded Woman LP was a perfect album. I tell you what, David Ruffin's In My Stride LP is not far behind it. And that's just one of the classic songs. In fact, it's side one, track one. Questions on the 70s Soul, Funk and Disco show. I'm Eddie Crampton, and next up, I'm going to play one song from a 3-CD box set called Keep the Fire Burning, Soul Sisters Sides 1968 to 1982, that's available for pre-order now at Cherry Red Records. So the track I've selected is from Dee Dee Warwick, and it's her version of Rescue Me.

one of a whole host of fabulous female soulful vocals crammed into a 3-CD box set courtesy of Cherry Red Records. 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

0: Beverly and Dwayne right here on the 70s Soul Funk and Disco Show, and there's a great story behind the way they got their recording contracts, if it's true, that is. Apparently, Beverly and Dwayne were boyfriend and girlfriend. They were watching TV one night in their front room, and the guy on telly was a record producer, and he was saying he's struggling to find new artists. Not enough people were sending him demo tapes in, and he was drying up. So that's exactly what they did. They sent him a demo tape in, invited him in, and they got a recording contract. Wonderful. And that's just one of the songs they managed to call. It's called Glad I Got Your Baby, right here on the 70s Soul Show with me, Aidy Crampton. Thelma Houston is on the way in just a moment with an album-only track, provided the album that you bought was the European pressing. Nothing Left to Give is on the way after the Summits.
1: Now that love is gone, I know that it's not a dream, but reality. Girl, this is all I can say to you.

bless her, Thelma Houston singing a little heart out. What a song. Nothing Left to Give on the 70s Soul, Funk and Disco show on the Tamla Motown label, that one. But as I say, if you bought the American version of Thelma Houston's eponymous LP, it's not on there. But if you got the European one, there it is. A few extra tracks as well. Well worth a listen. Right now, though, we've reached that time. It's the end of the show for another week. And I'm going to play out with a song just dipping slightly into 1980. This is one of my favourites. It's Mystic Merlin and Just Can't Give You Up. Whatever you're doing this week, wherever you're going, be good, play nice, and I will catch you same time, same place next week.

Hello. Welcome along to another summer edition of the Soul, Funk and Jazz Kaleidoscope here on WRFM. Coming to you from a distinctly warm WRFM town, here in Whitney, coming to you live. We're here as ever from 9 to 11 for the next couple of hours, bringing you a wide selection of Soul, Funk and Jazz from around the world. And we have a number of the usual features. We will be... at the end of the show, as usual, bringing things home with a mix for about the last half hour or so, up in the tempo. But in the meantime, we've got a mix of kicking off with a track by The Nightlighters, featuring The New Birth. The Nightlighters were the sort of instrumental version of The New Birth that became The New Birth more consistently later on. This is a track called, the theme from Buck and the Preacher. It came out on their Different Strokes LP from... 1972. And now we carry on music in this vein. We've got the likes of Royers coming up. We've got some new music as well from Romy Wright, Ella Thompson, Papaya Noon, and others. We've got some Stevie Wonder, we've got some Bobby Humphrey, all sorts. So yeah, keep it with us. We'll keep the music coming through till 11 p.m. as ever. And we're picking it now with one of the great tracks by the Blue Note flautist Bobby Humphrey, produced by the Mizell brothers. This track's called Uno Esther.

0: good to me. Please let me be your lover.
1: Troy Ayres. Track called I Just Want to Give It Up. That's featuring Mary Clayton on vocals, taken from his Virgin Ubiquity LP that was I guess it was unreleased recordings that were picked up and put out by on the BBE label back in the early 2000s. Just amazing the sort of stuff they found in his back catalogue that hadn't been deemed sort of worthy of a release at the time, and yet, you know, put together a double album of really strong tracks, just of those sort of discarded tracks from the studios. But interestingly, yeah, Mary Clayton was featured on a lot of recordings, including probably most famously with the Rolling Stones on Gimme Shelter. You also, I certainly recognise her voice as well from the Blackbirds, Rock Creek Park, if you're into that sort of rare groove kind of sounds. Yeah, that particular track I really like. And on the liner notes of that particular album, Roy Ayres describes Mary Clayton as the diva of all divas, but someone who probably didn't get all the credit that her talent deserved. And before that, as mentioned, we had Bobby Humphrey, Uno Está. That one's taken from her Fancy Dancer LP on Blue Note. I produced by Fonce Mizell. That one was from, was that 1975? We kicked off with the Night Lighters and the theme from Buck and the Preacher.
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0: Hey, baby, look. What's your name, huh? What's your name, huh?
1: Ladies call me Slick Rick.
0: Oh, yeah, well, don't be too slick now.

0: That's Doris Troy featuring Mystic Merlin. Track called What You Gonna Do. Originally recorded in 1980. Saw a re-release on the Super Disco Edits label a few years ago on a very nice 12-inch. Before this one, we had People's Choice, released on the Sound of Philadelphia Records. That one was written by Leon Huff and the McFadden and Whitehead sort of writing team from the Philly label. That one was released as part of their Bigger Than USA LP. I included sort of Tom Moulton on the mixing and engineering duties. And yeah, that one was a great track taken from that album. And we had, before that one, the wonderful Tina Marie, one of her signature tunes, Square Biz, released in 1981 on her It Must Be Magic album. And yeah, features a really good, really great rap on it, actually. Came out the same year, actually, that Debbie Harry did her bit of rapping on Rapture as well. So yeah, they're two great examples of sort of rap, the early, that's early examples of sort of rap finding their way into songs that are kind of ostensibly by singers. But yeah, that's a great example as well. That was John Morales on the mix, part of an amazing double pack that he put together and remixed and put out in pretty much at the height of lockdown in 2021. But yeah, I really like that. And we kicked off with Norwich's Finest, Speedometer, who, if you're not familiar, of a funk band from obviously these shores that have been putting out great music for, well, sort of going back to, I think, probably back into the 90s, actually. They put out a lot of good music. That particular track, Let's Start a Movement, featured James Jr. on vocals, and that one was taken from Our Kind of Movement, which is an LP released on the Freestyle label in 2020. So, yeah, we're well into the show now. We'll be half an hour through. This is the Soul, Funk and Jazz Kaleidoscape. We pick things up in a moment with a bit of up-tempo dancefloor jazz.
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0: That's Rodney Jones, taken from his 1978 album, Articulation, which was released on the Dutch label Timeless, and that's actually featured on a great new compilation Timeless Records presents from the archives 1974 to 1991, compiled by Antal from the Rush Hour record shop in Amsterdam. Yeah, really like that track. And before that, we played Christian Prommer's Drum Lesson. That was Beau Moplage, which, if you're into your house music, you might recognise as having been originally released by Isolay. That was obviously part of Christian Prommer's, yeah, really great project to take some of those house music classics and sort of make them into sort of full on sort of jazz performances. And that was a particularly good one, I think. He's also done some other versions like Strings of Life, but yeah, I particularly like that one. And that one featured a band including Roberto DiGio on piano and Wolfgang Kefner drums, Dieter Ilgun on bass. So he had a proper set of jazz musicians remaking that track. So yeah, really like that. You are tuned to the Soul Funk and Jazz Kaleidoscope with me, Rob, here on WRFM. We're going to, yeah, let's bring things up to date now and play some new music. Let's kick off with a track from the new Malcolm Strachan album, Look on the Bright Side. This particular track, Let Love Lead the Way.
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0: over Melbourne. That's Ella Thompson. Track called Promise to Keep, which has been released on the UK's Mr. Bongo label. And I think there's an LP. It's either out or coming out, which that track features on. You can hear in the background actually some of the I think some of the engineering was done by the guys who work on Daptone Records over in the US, and you definitely get that. It's definitely got that Daptone sound. So yeah, really great track. Before this one, band called Papaya Noon, who are out of Cardiff, Annie Mercer and Greg Marriott, duo out of Cardiff, who put out a 6-track EP called Through the Moods. That track was On Your Side, which is the one I really like. Before that one, Romy Wright's track called For You, taken from her debut album, Andy. She's out of New Zealand. That sort of production was had some inputs as well, I think, from Dublin. But yeah, most of that's out of New Zealand. And we kicked off, as I mentioned at the top, with Malcolm Strachan, who was part of the Haggis Horns for many years, I think still is, but also puts out some music in his own name. And that's from his latest album, Look on the Bright Side, released on Haggis Records. And the track we played was the last one off the album, Let Love Lead the Way, featuring Tanya Days on vocals. So that's our little quartet of new music. And we're going to continue with another of our regular features. This is the Funky Connection coming up. We're going to play 3 tracks. Each has a little thread, a little connection, which sort of brings them all together. And I'll come back towards the end of the third track to reveal what the connection is for this week. 3 classics upcoming.
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0: That's this week's Funky Connection. In the background, the Blackbirds. Track called Lady, that one's taken from their Unfinished Business LP, which is the fifth of the seventh that they released on Fantasy Records. That one coming out in 1976. And before that one, we had the great Bill Withers, track called Make Love to Your Mind, and that one was taken from his first album for CBS after he left Sussex Records, which was really where he recorded most of his most famous and most popular music. But yeah, he did release a few albums CBS afterwards, and this was taken, well, the album's name was Making Music, and this was taken from that. And we kicked off the Funky Connection, of course, with Stevie Wonder, the opener from his legendary Inner Visions LP. That's Too High. And the connection between the three was a guy by the name of Jim Gilstrap, who sadly died last month. So yeah, I just really wanted to acknowledge one of the, excuse the pun, but unsung heroes of the soul, funk and jazz, particularly in the 70s. He was very much a go-to backing singer for the great and the good. I mean, I think he had over 500 backing singing credits, and although he did release two solo LPs, he's certainly best, certainly busiest and most featured on albums for everyone from the Jacksons, Quincy Jones, obviously Stevie Wonder works extensively with. Also crossed over into pop, he's got credits for Dolly Parton, even David Essex. Probably not one he talks about that much, but yeah, that was so, you know, he really did sing across the boards for many, many artists, and someone that's sort of flew under the radar, but I thought was well worth acknowledging. What a great career that was. So yeah, that's our Funky Connection for this week. And we, what have we got next? Yeah, the Tropical Trio. We are over in Africa for three from that part of the world.
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0: Bongi Macabre, Don't Do It. Bongi Macabre was the daughter of the legendary Miriam Macabre, and she grew up. I think she was born in the late 50s and grew up mostly in the US, but had to leave along with her mum and Stoker Carmichael due to I think the sort of political situation in the US at the time. So they moved to Guinea. And Bongi Macabre sadly died in 1985, I think, in the, she was 34, 35 years old, so died very young. But she did put that quite a bit of music out in her own right, and that particular song came from the 1980 LP Blow on Wind. And before that, we had Bucky Leo and Black Egypt, a track called Afrobeat Jam. And Bucky Leo was brought up in Lagos, but I think recorded quite a lot of music over here in the UK, and that was actually released on the Agogo Records label, which I think is either German or Austrian. I really like that that track. That was, when was that, 2012? We kicked off with the band Vaudou Game, which is a sort of French Congolese band that was taken from, sorry, not Congolese, Togo, Togoese band. That was taken from their album, Otodi. And they have put a few albums out. That was on the Hot Casa Records label. And they're always consistently good. I have to pick up their latest one. But yeah, that's that track was called Grass Mat. I like that one too. So that was our Tropical Trio feature for this week. We're half past 10, so half an hour to go. So yeah, time to head into the mix for the final section of the show. We up the tempo a bit and kind of get the dance floor, get the lights out, and we bring things through to 11 p.m. and start to kick off what's likely to be another warm weekend.
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You're tuned to the Soul Funk and Jazz Kaleidoscope here on WRFM with me, Rob. We are here for another 20 minutes through till 11 p.m. Currently in the mix, we kicked off with Invisible Man's Band, or a re-edit of that by Pete Herbert that he called Do the Night Thing and released on his Disco Deviance record label a good few years ago now. And in the background, Bohannon, of course, that's featuring Dr. Perry Johnson with a little bit of vocals in the background. Let's Start to Dance Again. This is Dimitri from Paris's remix from 2022.

tuned to the Soul Funk and Jazz Kaleidoscope here on WRFM in the background. Dave Lovely and Marissa Rose with featuring Ron Carroll. This is All Around the World, the Redemption Extended Mix. Before this one, we had Justin van der Volgen's version of Bobby Thurston's You Got What It Takes. And we're here for about another 8 minutes or so. So we'll play this one out one more, and I'll come back towards the end to wrap things up.

into the last couple of minutes. We are in the mix here on the Soul Funk Jazz Kaleidoscope. We played Dave Lee and Marissa's latest release, All Around the World, featuring Ron Carroll. Great track, really like that, sort of very kind of 90s house vibe, but yeah, all the better for it. And in the background, we're playing out with a track by Ron Bass Jam called Don't Bust My Orcs, which came out on the Fonica White label a couple of years ago now. Ron Bass Jam being part of the Crazy P group. So yeah, Crazy P like this track. And yeah, we are of course back in a couple of weeks time, bringing you more of the finest in soul, funk and jazz from around the world. We've covered a lot of ground in this show. We've been right across from Germany over to New Zealand, Australia, back via South Africa and West Africa to the UK, and obviously with a long stop over in the US for plenty of tracks from that part of the world. And we'll do it all again in a couple of weeks, so please do join me then. I hope you've enjoyed the last couple of hours. I certainly have. And please take care, and I will see you in 2 weeks time.

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